We are a society, y'all. Within this society, there's love. For us, we are free. We're together. And we can always be together. And we always

there's love. For us, we are free. We're together. And we'll always be together. And we'll always give love. Bring love. Bring love. Don't hurt us. Just love them.